your senses. It's time to wake up and face the consequences. What do you need? I'm asking you a question. Every one of you, without exception, what do you need? I can't hear you. I mean, do you even know how to spell it?

gasket blue, out on highway, yeah, whatever. We hate stale sandwiches and brave strange weather. Or not, or we'd ever make it all the way to the bay.